My past. My present. My future. 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My past. 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My future. My life. My past. My present. My future. My life. My past. 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

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Yeah, right, picture that with a Kodak. Or better yet, go to Times Square, take a picture of me with a Kodak. Took my life from negative to positive, I just want y'all to know that. And tonight, let's enjoy life.

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Where you from? Oh, hold on. Let me rephrase that. Where the fuck you from?

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You can't see the magic in the world if you don't first feel it within yourself.

0: This year's get-together is expected to attract 1.7 million people. What began in 1989 as 150 people dancing up West Berlin has swelled to the world's biggest celebration of techno music. And the party goes on.
1: Do you feel it? The way it hits your chest and makes it beat like a drum, making you forget your surroundings and there's complete trust.

first truly Dutch style of electronic music. In the Netherlands, in the 1990s, Gabber wasn't just a subgenre of hardcore techno, it was one of the country's most significant youth culture movements. They used Hoovers, stabs, acid, and heavily distorted kick drums. This is Gabber.

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Keep on dancing. Keep on dancing. 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Keep on dancing. Keep on dancing. 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

0: Welcome to Holland, a small but beautiful little country, mostly known for the windmills, cheese, and flowers.
1: Flowers?
2: Man,
1: I'm doing real motherfucking drugs in Holland. Tell me where they at.